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Who dares the Orisha? It never wrong. Ubatala, Elegua, Ogunyo Maya, Shango Oshunoya, Seven African Power. Shadows rule the spirit kingdom. The meat world don't know when we come. Once the throne was high on Babylon, no one could see where we were coming from. Black cat bone from the seven sister bayou. Dead man's hand. A nail from the barren Samadhi. Get in his coffin, sex and death.

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Rosetta. Sweet Loretta Fat, she thought she was a cleaner, but she was a frying pan. Yeah, the picture. The picker. Picks of the fingers, great. Okay.